0: I'm Brett Thomas. A young Aussie has stolen the show, claiming taunting inspired him to victory at the Commonwealth Games. 19-year-old Isaac Beecroft took out gold in the 10,000-metre race walk, beating the Kenyan favourite on the last lap, and says his opponent tried to bait him into leading early.
1: Trying to get me to go through, I'm like, mate, in your dreams, get out of it. So I'm just keeping him there. Stay there, champ.
0: New data shows more than 80% of Aussie teenagers are still using social media 3 months after the under-16s ban was introduced. An e-safety study blames it on tech giants failing to implement age verification measures. Donald Trump claims Israel will withdraw troops from Gaza after striking a deal with Hamas to surrender all of its weapons.
2: We do have an understanding with Israel. Israel is very happy about it.
0: And Queensland's government will be dragged into the Supreme Court as AirTrain seeks millions in compensation. The operator alleges it's lost significant revenue due to the state's 50-cent public transport fares.
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0: Partly cloudy in Perth today, a top of 17, down to a chilly 5 degrees overnight. Mostly sunny tomorrow, a top of 19. A possible late shower Monday, a top of 22. 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

0: Right across the country, you got Lucy and Nikki, and it's time for this. People talk about you.
1: Lucy and Nikki's Spill the Tea. Oh, it's been a big week in the Australian Music Festival scene, guys, because Woo! We have got the lineups announced for Beyond the Valley, Spilt Milk, and Lost Paradise. Shall we give it a spin?
2: Congratulations to all of these festivals, by the way. Incredible lineups, and I just love seeing bloody live music events happening, you know?
1: I know, me
2: it's
1: too,
2: It's so
1: babe.
2: Good, it feels nice. So Beyond the Valley, let's unpack.
1: I reckon Beyond the Valley is like probably considered to be like the top, the pinnacle. Yep. It's the modern day splendor.
2: I tend to agree.
1: Summit, mm-hmm. Black Eyed Peas, mm-hmm. The Veronicas, Vince Staples, girls. Ocean Alley, you know, there's Skepta, Disco Lines, Armin Van Helen. Like, it's like the lineup is pretty solid. So
2: it's actually massive, isn't it? Yeah, 3 day festival. I feel like I would actually love to go to Beyond the Valley.
1: Well, babe, I'm not going to lie. I feel like I might be there this year.
2: Well, you were meant to be there last year, weren't you?
1: I don't know. Well, I'm going this year.
2: I can't remember. That's a great lineup. Spilt Milk. So Spilt Milk is returning in December, beginning in Canberra before heading north to the Goldies. So love a little regional moment. So that's headlining with Lewis Capaldi.
1: And they're going to Geelong this year. Mm. Can't forget Geelong.
2: Okay. Mm. So we got Lewis Capaldi and Ray. So Ray is, I hate that I have to sing it right now. Baby, where the hell is my husband?
1: Oh, yeah. You love that one. Song.
2: Iconic.
1: Kedema. Who else am I excited? DMAs. We actually kicked on with one of the boys from DMAs. But anyway, that's a different story.
2: We did.
3: That's the podcast.
2: That was a big night, wasn't it, Del?
1: That was a big night. and then we've got Lost Paradise. Which has a fairly similar-ish lineup to Beyond the Valley. Obviously, there's a bit of sharing of talent. We've got John Summit, Skepta, Kiki, Armin Van Helen, Party Boy 69, who's one of our personal favourites. We love Party Boy.
2: He's actually
1: and
2: such a legend.
1: Lots of local great DJs and stuff too. So huge lineups for Australian festivals. A big day for Australian music, really.
2: That's right. And we love to see it. So, you know, get around, support your festivals, and hope everyone bloody... You know, party safe.
3: Exactly right. Exactly right. Support the festivals so they don't go broke again.
2: Woo!
3: Yeah. Lucy, Nikki, for your Saturday, you got them right across the country.
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0: right across the country for your Saturday morning. You got Lucy and Nikki, and now it's time for this.
1: Mirror, mirror on the wall, who's the smartest of them all? It's about to get tricky. Lucy versus Nikki.
2: Ooh. Here we go.
0: This is my favourite part of your show, to be honest.
2: Is it?
3: Because we always end up wanting to fight each other at the end.
0: Get very competitive.
4: Bring back the beer.
0: So the way it works, I've got to give you a category. Do you want to know what it is?
3: I'd love to.
0: Biopics.
3: Ooh, okay.
0: Biopics is your category this week. I'll remind you, 5 questions. You've got to buzz in with your name. Let's test that.
4: Nikki.
2: Lucy.
3: Oh, someone's slow today.
0: Okay. First person that gets the answer wrong.
4: Are you right?
3: It's already starting.
4: It's already starting.
0: If one of you gets the answer wrong, we move on to the next one and they claim the point. Best of 5 wins. We go to a tiebreaker if it's even. All good?
3: All yep. good. Take it away, all big right. P-mon.
0: Let's do it. All right. Question number 1. In Rocketman, which singer-songwriter's life is depicted?
3: Nikki. Elton John.
0: Elton John is correct.
3: Loved that film too, despite it being similar to a musical.
0: Okay. Question number 2. Which one of these actors has never been a lead actor in a biopic? Is it Margot Robbie, Keanu Reeves?
3: Oh, sorry. Keep going.
0: Or Rami Malek?
4: Lucy. Keanu Reeves.
0: Keanu Reeves is correct.
3: Oh, I was going to say Margot. Wait, who was Margot?
5: Margot was in iTonya, which was Barbie.
3: The ice skater.
5: Barbie, my favourite celebrity.
3: Barbie. Yeah, true. She got a film about herself.
0: Question number
3: That's the ice skating one. Hey, that's great.
0: Yeah. Question number 3. Austin Butler's accent changed up here. It was cast as Nikki.
3: Elvis.
0: Where are we, Karen?
5: If Nikki gets this one correct, she wins.
4: Okay. Oh. Ooh.
0: All right. Question number four. Timothy Chalamet played which musician in The Complete Unknown?
3: You said Chalamet, I said my name. Do I get to answer?
0: Yes.
3: Bob Dylan.
0: Bob Dylan is correct.
4: I was going to say Willy Wonka, who isn't even a real person. So there you go. I just don't understand the definition of biopics.
3: Lucy's just out here thinking that Willy and Barbie have got their own biopics.
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0: From 6 to 9. Lucy and Nikki right across the country for Saturday.
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0: right across the country for your Saturday morning. For one more time, you got Lucy and Nikki.
1: Lucy and Nikki's Toast of the Weekend.
2: Ooh. I've been hanging out, guys, to my Toast of the Weekend because for the last 3 weeks I have been sober. And this is my first week that I'm actually toasting with
0: a
2: drink.
0: Oh, darling. You can have a little bit of bubbly. So would you say you're toasting to you?
2: I'm toasting to not being sober. Here, yeah.
0: Nice. Okay.
2: What about you, Nick?
0: And we're officially out of dry July too. It's the 1st of August, so I think that's play on, girl.
2: Yeah, play on.
0: I am toasting to, I'm going to toast to music festivals. Lollapalooza is on this weekend.
2: Yeah, good one.
0: Loving that. So many lineups dropped this week for Spilt Milk, Beyond the Valley, Lost Paradise. So it's all kind of happening.
2: Let's keep events going, guys.
0: Yeah, like, baby.
2: Honestly, a world where you sit at home on ChatGPT every weekend is a world not worth living.
0: Here, babe. And I hear they're bloody cracking down on that in China, doll. Remember we did a story on it?
2: I think we did.
0: Specifically.
2: So let's make sure we support events, local events. Get out there, meet
0: get
2: people.
0: Out there and get amongst it, guys. And,
3: I'm going to toast to getting a really good tax return.
2: Oh, good for you, Diva.
0: Yeah, thanks. Gee-hoo, baby.
3: It's been like
2: thank you, the ATO.
3: It's been a moment.
2: Big love.
0: Not often does the ATO get toasted too, so that's definitely unique. And how about you, Karen?
4: I'm gonna toast to Fergie and hope that she's gonna come with the black eyed peas to be on the
0: ballot. Do you know what I have to say to that? Fergie Ferg.
2: No, do you know what I gotta say to that? Fergalicious definition. Make them boys go loco.
0: Fergie Ferg and a lovely long time. Anyway, my humps are humping out of here.
2: Love yous.
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7: With you, medal magic on the track in Glasgow. Isaac Beecroft won gold in the men's 10K race walk, and Australia's golden run continued in the velodrome, adding 3 more medals. But it was an upset in the pole vault, with Aussie star Nina Kennedy forced to settle for silver.
8: If you don't laugh, you'll cry. 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I haven't jumped that low in about 4 years, so I think that like demonstrates how tough it was out there.
7: Missed any of the action? 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
16: 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Lane closures and speed reductions in place on Old Yanship Road and Wattle Avenue East. 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
28: Hey there, I'm Brett Thomas. A major backflip from FIFA under mounting pressure and threatens to boycott, the World Cup won't be sold off to private investors. The federal government won't be extending the cut to the fuel excise despite continuing war in the Middle East. It's due to end on Monday, meaning 16 cents will no longer be knocked off a litre of petrol. But Energy Minister Chris Bowen doesn't believe that will immediately be added straight back to the price at the bowser.
29: Well, just as it takes some time for the reduction to flow through, I would imagine, obviously, so it'll take some time for the market to respond because the excise has been paid on the fuel under the ground in the service station already.
28: The gold rush continues at the Commonwealth Games with another four added to the Aussie medal tally overnight in Glasgow. That includes Tassie cyclist Georgia Baker in the 10K scratch race and 19-year-old Isaac Beecroft. Beecroft in the 10,000-metre race walk. And Donald Trump claims Hamas has agreed to disarm, and the US president says under that deal, Israel will withdraw troops from Gaza.
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28: Partly cloudy in Perth today, a top of 17, down to a chilly 5 degrees overnight. Mostly sunny tomorrow, a top of 19. A possible late shower Monday, a top of 22. 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
7: Hey, it's Alyssa. Hope you got the popcorn ready because we are diving headfirst into a top 10 that's all about our favourite movie songs. Yes. Something from Dirty Dancing on the way. Yes, something from Top Gun as well. We've got a song from those cute little minions. Underwear. No, it's not that one. It's the one Pharrell wrote. Just exploded and kids have been dancing to it ever since. Let's start though. Number 10, Neuralizer in hand, Black Sunny's on. Will Smith from Men in Black. I'll be

0: 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At number 7, Survivor. Of course, you know it's from Rocky, but did you realise it's actually from Rocky 3? Another movie that we wore out on VHS in the 80s would have been Dirty Dancing, and just after Patrick Swayze says this...
1: Sorry about the disruption, folks, but I always do the last dance of the season.
0: 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Yeah.

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1: 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But will our Top Gun song be number 1 or number 2? 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
1: Hey, it's Alyssa. We've been checking out the top 10 movie songs and featured music from Top Gun, from Despicable Me 2, from The Breakfast Club. And here we are, our number one song in the top 10 movie songs on Mix 94.5 comes from the movie Pretty Woman. And the studio that was putting together this movie, they knew that Richard Gere was a big star. They had this newcomer called Julia Roberts, and they had a meeting with Roxette.
2: They wanted us to be part of it, and I said, we don't have any time to write any new songs, but I have this Christmas song, you know. I can replace Christmas, the Christmas references, make them into winter instead. Christmas Day became Winter's Day and stuff like that.
1: I never knew that. Have a listen to this then. Knowing that it used to be a Christmas song, number one in our top 10 movie songs. Must have been love.

0: This is the famous voice that could make you a millionaire.
1: Ever since I was a little kid, I was like, I want to be on stage. It wasn't like, I want to be in the studio. It was like, I want to be on stage.
0: Did you guess it?
1: It was going on as Macklemore.
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6: 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Expect extra pedestrians and traffic through the area, but the freeways are moving well. 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Christy here. 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
5: I'm Celeste with you. Medal magic on the track in Glasgow. Isaac Beecroft won gold in the men's 10K race walk, and Australia's golden run continued in the velodrome, adding 3 more medals. But it was an upset in the pole vault, with Aussie star Nina Kennedy forced to settle for silver.
6: If you don't laugh, you'll cry. Look, I'm disappointed. I wanted the gold. I haven't jumped that low in about 4 years, so I think that like demonstrates how tough it was out there.
5: Missed any of the action? 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
7: Carrie and Tommy.
8: Do you know what I realised the other day? 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Like, my son's 18, he's
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4: 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There is debris for the moment in North Lake, Quinata Freeway North, at a row highway atop in the centre lane. Be mindful that there are no delays. And roadworks will be kicking off today. Mitchell Freeway North, an entry ramp from Stevenson Avenue and Carrinup Road will be closed from 11 a.m. this morning through to 7 a.m. tomorrow morning. Cedric Street eastbound between Oda Road and Ellen Selling Boulevard will also be closed from 8 p.m. Freedoms, spend more, save more sailors on now. 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Christy here, more traffic soon on Mix 94.5, Perth's best variety.
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23: Hey there, I'm Brett Thomas. The Energy Minister is confident there won't be an immediate spike to petrol prices. The 16 cents per litre cut to the fuel excise ends tomorrow. Chris Bowen has warned Servos, the consumer watchdog, will be monitoring any unnecessary increases.
24: The fact that they are on the beat, I think, should be a reminder to everyone that they are there, they are monitoring, and that they will take action, and they have the powers to take action if they see actions that they find illegal.
23: FIFA has scrapped its plan to sell off the World Cup to private investors amid threats to boycott the tournament. Embattled President Gianni Infantino admits it created divisions. He's under mounting pressure to resign. Another golden night for Australia at the Comm Games. Our cycling team winning three golds, including Tassie's Georgia Baker in the women's 10K scratch race.
25: Georgia Baker, she won three gold medals at the Commonwealth Games in Birmingham. She's got another one now.
23: And US President Donald Trump claims Israel is very happy about an agreement for Hamas to disarm and will withdraw troops from Gaza.
26: Aldi prices just got Aldier across the sausage range. 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
23: Partly cloudy in Perth today, a top of 17, down to a chilly 5 degrees overnight. Mostly sunny tomorrow, a top of 19. A possible late shower Monday, a top of 22. 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
2: 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This is Justin Timberlake.
1: 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Guess what? You're now inside the Millionaires Lounge. Now, Cassandra, win a mil. You want to get yourself a property. It's going to have animals. What sort of animals?
3: Definitely a pig. I've always wanted a pet pig. Oh, God. I'd love a donkey.
1: Okay.
3: Yeah. But definitely some ducks. Yeah.
1: Oh, nice. This sounds like a really cool new life that you're planning for yourself.
3: Yeah, I'm getting a bit carried away. I think I'm already.
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3: We have just spent the week on a family road trip down the Coral Coast. We had so much fun bringing you all the action from the road. 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
4: They're smelling it. 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He's coming up. Oh, that was so cool.
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5: 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And I don't mind that.
3: Took a magnificent micro flight over the Ningaloo Reef. Might have been a little bit scared.
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3: And so much more. 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
3: 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Oh, what a feeling, Toyota. The earlier debris in Northlake, Quinata Freeway northbound at Roe Highway, that has been cleared away. But further back, Quinata Freeway northbound busy at Anchortel Road, and Freeway south at underspeed at Burns Beach Road and roadworks today. Mitchell Freeway northbound entry ramp from Stevenson Avenue and Caranup Road will be closed from 11 a.m. this morning through to 7 a.m. tomorrow morning. 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Christy here. More traffic soon on Mix 94.5, Perth's best variety.
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0: Mix 94.5, and we are all set for a very sweet triple 80s coming up next. It includes the Eurythmics and more of Perth's best variety on the way too with Amy Sharp, the biggest ick. Hey, been a big week of comedy at RAC Arena after Jim Jefferies, Ursula Carlson. Tonight, Carl Barron is on stage.
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3: Hello, I'm Rebecca Madden. The final days are here. Matt Denny launches his discus campaign while Mackenzie Little chases javelin gold. Peter Boll headlines three Aussies in the 800-metre final. And our middle-distance stars Jess Hull and Cam Myers are in the mile finals. Medals are also on the line in boxing. And the Diamonds return to the court tonight in their semi-final with Jamaica. 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Then it is live to Glasgow for all the action.
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8: 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And roadworks are underway now. Mitchell Freeway North and entry ramp from Stevenson Avenue and Karen Up Road will be closed till 7 a.m. tomorrow morning. 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A shower or two today for Perth at a top of 17. Tomorrow mostly sunny and a top of 19. And right now it is 15.
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5: Hey there, I'm Brett Thomas. The Federal Energy Minister insists fuel supply remains strong for the next couple of months. Chris Bowen is confident they can withstand the prolonged war in the Middle East.
6: The situation internationally remains challenging. It remains the case that no orders to Australia have been cancelled and that orders continue to be locked in through September and into October.
5: It comes as the 16 cent per litre cut to the fuel excise ends tomorrow. US President Donald Trump says Israel is very happy with plans for Hamas to disarm in Gaza.
7: Most people said that would be a deal that would be undoable. Now, will it go through its ups and downs? It's a very complex situation over there. The people are very complex and difficult.
5: FIFA has scrapped plans to sell off a stake in the World Cup to private investors. Its president Gianni Infantino is under pressure to resign. And four golds added to the Aussie medal tally at the Comm Games overnight, including 19-year-old Isaac Beecroft, who stunned the field in the 10K race walk.
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5: Partly cloudy in Perth today, a top of 17, down to a chilly 5 degrees overnight. Mostly sunny tomorrow, a top of 19. A possible late shower Monday, a top of 22. 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
1: 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And guess what? 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

0: 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Pete and Kimber Show, final leg of their tour of the Coral Coast yesterday, and Pete faced a blackout challenge. So he had the blindfold on, the noise-cancelling headphones. Then he was led on a boat. That is where he started freaking out about what was coming next.
1: Oh, what is that? That's so cold. That's so cold. I'm not going in. Please don't send me in. That's a cage. I'm not going in. I'm not going into the cage. I'm not doing it. I'm not doing it. Hang on a second. What is that? Oh, my God. What a relief. Oh, I know what this is. I know what this is. Go and do it.
0: Oh, talk about much ado about nothing. He found out that he'd been handed a crayfish. He was not going shark cave diving like he'd been stressing about. Now, if you missed anything of the Pete and Kimber Show's Coral Coast adventures, check out their podcast on the Listener app. And the guys are back from 6 Monday on Mix 94.5.
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4: Hello, I'm Rebecca Madden. The final days are here. Matt Denny launches his discus campaign while Mackenzie Little chases javelin gold. Peter Bowl headlines three Aussies in the 800-metre final. And our middle distance stars Jess Hull and Cam Myers are in the mile finals. Medals are also on the line in boxing. And the Diamonds return to the court tonight in their semi-final with Jamaica. For the latest, watch 7 News at 6. Then it is live to Glasgow for all the action.
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13: 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An earlier breakdown in Gwellup, Mitchell Freeway North, better Erindale Road, that has been cleared away. And Freeway North, so Mortimer Road, merge point through to Ancatel Road, then Leach Highway through to Canning Highway. And Freeway South, are moving well. And roadworks underway, Mitchell Freeway North, and entry ramp from Stevenson Avenue and Caranup Road is now closed till 7 a.m. tomorrow morning. The cat's out of the bag. Aldi prices just got Aldi across the Choco mini range. 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Aldi, good different. Christy here. Partly cloudy today for Perth at a top of 17. Tomorrow mostly sunny at a top of 19. And right now it is 16.
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7: Hey there, I'm Brett Thomas. Well, in breaking news this morning, FIFA has scrapped its controversial proposal to sell off the World Cup to private investors. Under pressure, its embattled president Gianni Infantino admits it created divisions. It comes amid reports Donald Trump was one of the investors sounded out about his interests, claims the US president denies.
8: Did FIFA or Mr. Infantino speak to you about their proposal to sell a stake in
9: the World Cup? No, I never spoke to him.
7: Four more gold medals for Australia overnight at the Commonwealth Games, including a former GWS Academy footballer, Isaac Beecroft, who stunned the field in the 10,000-metre walk. But flag bearer Nina Kennedy narrowly missed out in the pole vault, settling for silver.
10: I came here for gold. I've walked away with silver, but that's okay.
7: We're being encouraged to continue reporting dead seabirds amid the deadly H5 bird flu outbreak. The national tally now sits at 52. And more than a million Aussies have now been fined for not voting in the 2025 federal election.
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7: Partly cloudy in Perth today, a top of 17, down to a chilly 5 degrees overnight. Mostly sunny tomorrow, a top of 19. A possible late shower Monday, a top of 22. 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

0: Mix 94.5. I've got three big hits from the '80s lined up for you next. Phil Collins has got one of them. And there's a whole lot more of Perth's best variety with Adele on the way too. Not long until the Italian soccer is happening at Optus Stadium. And it looks really cool. There's going to be like an Italian festival that settles in there for Wednesday as well.
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3: Hello, I'm Rebecca Madden. More medal opportunities coming up. Fan favourite Matt Denny headlines the athletics program. Peter Bowl is chasing Commonwealth gold in the 800, while Jess Hull, Cam Myers and Ollie Hoare are in contention in the mile finals. Curtis Marshall is among our field event hopes, and on the track, Jessica Gallagher is looking to defend her tandem time trial title. For all the latest, watch 7 News tonight at 6 o'clock. Then, of course, it is live to Glasgow for all the action.
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23: Hey there, Stephen Zoyce with you. Canberra's cut to the fuel excise ends tomorrow. It means 16 cents per litre will be added to the wholesale price, but Energy Minister Chris Bowen says that doesn't mean prices will spike straight away.
24: Some service stations get replenished more than others, so, you know, just as we said that on the way down, similar would apply on the way up.
23: US President Donald Trump says Israel's very happy with plans for Hamas to disarm in Gaza.
25: Most people said that would be a deal that would be undoable. Now, will it go through its ups and downs? It's a very complex situation over there. The people are very complex and difficult.
23: Another golden night for our Aussies at the Comm Games. Our cycling team winning three gold medals, including Tassie's Georgia Baker in the women's 10K scratch race.
26: Georgia Baker, she won three gold medals at the Commonwealth Games in Birmingham. She's got another one now.
23: While 19-year-old Isaac Beecroft won the 10,000-metre race walk. 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
23: Partly cloudy across Perth today. We're heading for 17 degrees. Mostly sunny tomorrow. We're set to reach 19. A possible shower on Monday and 22. 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
0: It's Elisa, and if you've just switched stations because you heard that we were giving you the chance to win $1 million, well, now is the right time to be listening because I'm about to play you some audio of a famous voice. 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
0: 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A girl with colourful hair sounds like a girl who just wants to have fun. Guess who she is at mix.com.au. Do it now. 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
2: 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We've got Jen from Les Murdy. Welcome. Scout from Dinella as well. And David from Belmont, your plans if you win $1 million?
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2: 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And another famous voice to guess coming up just after 2 o'clock. 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Tones and I joins the Superstar Coaches. 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
6: Hello, I'm Rebecca Madden. More medal opportunities coming up. Fan favourite Matt Denny headlines the athletics program. Peter Bowley is chasing Commonwealth gold in the 800, while Jess Hull, Cam Myers and Ollie Hoare are in contention in the mile finals. Curtis Marshall is among our field event hopes, and on the track, Jessica Gallagher is looking to defend her tandem time trial title. For all the latest, watch 7 News tonight at 6 o'clock. Then, of course, it is live to Glasgow for all the action.
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3: 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We had so much fun bringing you all the action from the road. 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
4: 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Oh, that was so cool.
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0: Mix 94.5. Katrina and the Waves, part of our triple 80s, three big 80s hits coming up next. And there's more of Perth's best variety. That includes Billie Eilish and Bad Guy. I hope the weekend's going well. If you're off to Carl Barron tonight, have a good giggle. Been a big week of comedy in Perth. Ursula Carlson was at RAC Arena last night. Jim Jefferies the night before.
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3: I'm Rebecca Madden. The Aussies remain firmly in the medal hunt as competition comes to a close. It all starts with a stacked athletics program. Matt Denny in the discus, Curtis Marshall in the pole vault, and Mackenzie Little in the javelin, all chasing gold. 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And the Diamonds are one win away from a chance to defend their Games title, taking on Jamaica tonight. 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
19: Hey there, Stephen Zoyce with you. Canberra's cut to the fuel excise ends tomorrow. It means 16 cents per litre will be added to the wholesale price, but Energy Minister Chris Bowen says that doesn't mean prices will spike straight away.
20: Some service stations get replenished more than others, so, you know, just as we said that, on the way down, similar would apply on the way up.
19: US President Donald Trump says Israel's very happy with plans for Hamas to disarm in Gaza.
21: Most people said that would be a deal that would be undoable. Now, will it go through its ups and downs? It's a very complex situation over there. The people are very complex and difficult.
19: Another golden night for our Aussies at the Comm Games. Our cycling team winning 3 gold medals, including Tassie's Georgia Baker in the women's 10K scratch race.
22: Georgia Baker, she won 3 gold medals at the Commonwealth Games in Birmingham. She's got another one now.
19: While 19-year-old Isaac Beecroft won the 10,000-metre race walk. And a major backflip from FIFA, under mounting pressure and threatens to boycott, the World Cup won't be sold off to private investors.
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19: Partly cloudy across Perth today, we're heading for 17 degrees. Mostly sunny tomorrow, we're set to reach 19, a possible shower on Monday and 22. 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
2: I'm Rebecca Madden. The Aussies remain firmly in the medal hunt as competition comes to a close. It all starts with a stacked athletics program. Matt Denny in the discus, Curtis Marshall in the pole vault, and Mackenzie Little in the javelin, all chasing gold. Peter Boll takes centre stage in the 800 final. And the Diamonds are one win away from a chance to defend their Games title, taking on Jamaica tonight. 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
3: I'm Rebecca Madden. The Aussies remain firmly in the medal hunt as competition comes to a close. It all starts with a stacked athletics program. Matt Denny in the discus, Curtis Marshall in the pole vault, and Mackenzie Little in the javelin, all chasing gold. 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And the Diamonds are one win away from a chance to defend their games title, taking on Jamaica tonight. 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
17: Hey there, Stephen Zoyce with you. The Energy Minister's confident there won't be an immediate spike to petrol prices. The 16 cent per litre cut to the fuel excise ends tomorrow. Chris Bowen has warned servos the consumer watchdog will be monitoring any unnecessary increases.
18: The fact that they are on the beat, I think, should be a reminder to everyone that they are there, they are monitoring, and that they will take action, and they have the powers to take action if they see actions that they find illegal.
17: US President Donald Trump claims Israel will withdraw troops from Gaza after striking a deal with Hamas to surrender all of its weapons.
19: We do have an understanding with Israel. Israel is very happy about it. Israel helped us, and they've been very good.
17: And a young Aussie has stolen the show, claiming taunting inspired him to victory at the Com Games. 19-year-old Isaac Beecroft took out gold in the 10,000-metre race walk, beating the Kenyan favourite on the last lap. And he says his opponent tried to bait him into leading early.
19: He's showing me the line, trying to get me to go through. I'm like, mate, in your dreams, get out of it. So I'm just keeping him there. Stay there, champ.
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17: Partly cloudy across Perth today. We're heading for 17 degrees. Mostly sunny tomorrow. We're set to reach 19. A possible shower on Monday and 22. 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
2: I'm Rebecca Madden. The Aussies remain firmly in the medal hunt as competition comes to a close. It all starts with a stacked athletics program. Matt Denny in the discus, Curtis Marshall in the pole vault, and Mackenzie Little in the javelin, all chasing gold. 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And the Diamonds are one win away from a chance to defend their games title, taking on Jamaica tonight. 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
8: 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That's three 80s anthems to sing along to. Back to back to back. 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
1: 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We had so much fun bringing you all the action from the road. I got to feed a shark by hand.
2: They're smelling it. They're smelling it. He's coming up. Oh, that was so cool.
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3: 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And I don't mind that.
1: 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Might have been a little bit scared.
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1: Hey, I'm Katie's left ear. 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And honestly, I've got needs. 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
2: 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Miriam Margolyes, Judy Davis and Jackie Weaver lead the heartfelt new comedy, Holy Days, a joyful and uplifting story about an unexpected adventure.
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15: The USA's going crazy. That's a cold, hard, nasty fact. Why would you buy your coffee from a country that's so whacked? They've got issues with their...

0: And we're going to have to get a team of crackers in. And like, yeah, okay, well, when can I have my $1,000? Oh, we don't know. Like, they're so busy and we're not even sure if they're going to turn up. Well, I need my $1,000. Oh, great news. The crackers came in. They charge us so much money, though. We're going to give you $400. Because we had to pay the safe crackers.
1: Different scenario.
0: Exactly.
1: No. When I held Andy's Bitcoin as a favor, I think you paid $700 for that portion. So for now, for it to be worth $30,000.
0: Yet again, Jack, you put yourself in this position where you decide who gets what based on the fact that you would like some money.
1: I can't believe this is like coming over and giving Andy the best birthday present I've ever given him. And then you go, oh, well, why isn't it only half a stereo?
2: You borrowing my car and returning the wheels only.
0: Because you should be thankful. It's a very nice car and you can afford another one.
1: He's already got 20x what he put in.
0: Jack,
1: be grateful.
0: This is like you deciding that you deserve a third of the piano raffle. Because you would like a piano.
1: I can't believe this. What do you do? This is why you just might as well be a weasel the whole time, because you're trying to do one generous thing. Anthony, I was generous to Anthony. He gets 50%. I was going to stand by that and let everyone go like, hey, Jess, such a nice guy. He gave 50% of his Bitcoin to Anthony.
2: My guess is only Anthony transferred half.
0: Yeah, he keeps it.
2: It was never a chance for you to give Anthony.
0: Give you the whole thing and go, and if you feel like paying my fee now that you're a rich man, would you please do so?
1: That's true.
2: So, yes, Hayme, you bring up a point, because when Jack rang me to tell me, he's like, so it's great, man, we've got it back to that. It's just a 50% fee, and then hung up essentially.
3: Right.
2: And I went, oh, that's curious.
1: Oh, I can't believe this.
2: That's not a full return.
1: I can't believe you just. I could have just kept hush about it.
2: You could have.
1: A very, very little ask.
2: We'll come back to it. It's medium now.
0: I think medium's fair.
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1: Oh, wow.
2: We mean it though, Keish. I really absolutely don't
0: know what to say. Yeah, well, we're all done. That's it for the episode. Thanks everyone for listening. No, we mean it, Keish. You are so important to us. You're so important to the listeners. We all adore you. We wish you nothing but the best. For anyone who wants to reminisce, one of our lifers has made a playlist.
3: We all put bets on how many people in this office. We put bets on, like, if we feel like that video was going to make Keisha change her mind. So we'll see if she walks out of here today.
0: There's currently a playlist in the...
1: Is it really?
0: Yeah. There's
1: yeah. Like Poppy's birthing playlist?
3: No, it's a...
0: It's Goodbye Keisha, Life Uncut. I would just want to read out a couple of the titles because I did say I was going to sing this entire episode. I would like to put everyone's mind at ease. I won't. It's actually a great breakup playlist. Like, yeah. If you're going through a breakup, this is like a banger list. It's things like, If I Could Turn Back Time from Cher, Stay With Me from Sam Smith.
3: I added JoJo. Get out right now, it's the end of you and
0: there's
3: me.
0: Also another JoJo, Too Little Too Late. Someone's put in I Hate This Part from the Pussycat Dolls. Another person put in from Lily Allen, which I thought was a really good one.
3: What's the other one?
0: And also Go Yourself from 2 Feet. I haven't even heard that song, but I'm also here for it. There's a few songs. There's A, B, C, D, E, F, U as well. There's people upset and also mad. There's a few mad people in the group, okay? People are angry.
3: The yous are jokes. That. The fuck yous are I mean, they did put them in. We're not lying. But yeah, it's like us being like, not really.
0: Hope you have the time of your life.
1: Oh, I feel as though I should have something really deep and sentimental to say, but I'm feeling very emotionally overwhelmed and I'll probably take 3 days to respond to this. My overarching is just the biggest thank you. You guys have changed my life in every single way I could ever imagine. And I'm so grateful that I got to share, like, and be a little weirdo on this podcast. I've felt more and more as the years have gone on, like I've had a freedom to actually be myself and not worry about being judged for it.
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18: 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Taking a first check, and we've got a crash on the Mitchell Freeway southbound before Power Street in Mount Hawthorne. The right lane is blocked. And debris Tocken Highway northbound at Guildford Road in Bayswater. The centre lane blocked. 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Call 1300 057 345. 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
21: Hey, Jess Rouse here. Fuel will slowly get even more expensive after midnight once that excise comes to an end. The excise was reduced from 52.6 cents a litre to less than half. It finishes at midnight despite further potential escalation in the Middle East impacting the oil market. 158 medals for the Aussies in Glasgow this morning. Some awesome athletics efforts adding to the tally, including gold for the men's 4x100 metre relay and silver for Cam Myers and Luke Boys in the mile and 800 metre. Abby Caldwell, Jess Hull and Claudia Hollingsworth won all three top spots in the women's mile final. The parents of Daniel Morecambe have co-written a letter to the Prime Minister calling for a national childcare perpetrator registry. Daniel Morecambe was abducted and murdered in 2003 when he was just 13. Briefly, 14 remain in custody after an alleged assault. There's now more than 50 confirmed bird flu cases down under, and more young Aussie workers would rather be in the office full time.
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21: Mostly sunny today, Perth chasing 19 degrees, a late shower or two developing tomorrow, and the rain starting to ease off by Tuesday, chasing 19 degrees. 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
1: 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Might have been a little bit scared.
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6: 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Be there for AC Milan, Inter, Juventus and Palermo across three matches, plus a free Italian festival outside Optus Stadium. Tickets at Ticketmaster. That earlier crash on the Mitchell Freeway southbound has been cleared before Power Street in Mount Hawthorn. No traffic delays in the area. Still that debris, Tonkin Highway northbound at the exit to Guildford Road in Bayswater. Apparently a bucket is in the exit lane. No traffic delays, but drive with care. Polished man opens up, asks for help and shows up. Because when they do, everyone wins. Polished man, strong enough to care, end violence. Sign up at polishedman.com. More traffic soon on Mix 94.5, Perth's best variety.
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2: I'm Celeste Mitsiu. A historic day on the track for Australia, the best since 1950. 7 gold medals led by brilliant performance from the men's relay team. Australia swept the podium in the women's 10K walk and the women's mile, and it was a third games gold for pole vaulter Curtis Marshall. But not every medal went to plan. The dream is over for the Diamonds to defend their title, suffering a shock semi-final loss to Jamaica. If you missed any of the action, catch up now on 7+.
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10: 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We've got Debris Tonkin Highway northbound at the exit to Guildford Road in Bayswater. Apparently a bucket is in the exit lane. No traffic delays, but drive with care. The Mitchell, Kwinana and Grand Farmer freeways are still moving well. Fancy saving on fancy chocolate? Audi prices just got Audier across the Mosa Roth range, now only $4.49 each. Audi, good different. More traffic soon on Mix 94.5, Perth's best variety.
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23: Hey, Jess Rouse here. There are calls for a national childcare perpetrator registry. Daniel Morcombe's parents have co-signed a letter with the opposition leader to Prime Minister Anthony Albanese. It's for a registry that would allow parents to see which centres alleged abusers may have worked at. Daniel Morcombe was abducted and murdered in 2003 when he was just 13. Australia has now won 158 medals at the Commonwealth Games, including 10 gold just today. The Aussies continue to make history with a clean sweep of the women's 1 mile run and the first gold in the men's 4x100 metre relay since the 70s. If you need to top up your fuel tank, do it today before the fuel excise comes to an end at midnight. The excise was reduced from 52.6 cents a litre to less than half. It finishes at midnight despite further potential escalation in the Middle East impacting the oil market. Briefly, four teens remain in custody after an alleged serious assault in Melbourne yesterday, and there are now 58 cases of confirmed bird flu down under.
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23: Mostly sunny today, Perth chasing 19 degrees, a late shower or two developing tomorrow, and the rain starting to ease off by Tuesday, chasing 19 degrees. 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
26: Hi there, it's Pete. Welcome to hour one of the 2 hours. It is our best of show on a Sunday morning, and what a show it was, bringing it to you live from the stunning Coral Coast. It was a hell of a road trip. Thank you so much for being a part of our family vacation. 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We're bringing you the best bits from our trip over the course of the week, and it all kicks off in minutes.

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2: Now, this is about treasuring every mile along the Coral Coast. We are bringing you all of the activities and experiences that you didn't even know existed, right? 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
3: Absolutely.
2: And I tell you what, I've got to say a big thank you to Gavin at the team at Bird's Eye View Microlight Flights. This was a genuine life-changing experience, all right? 4,500 feet in the air.
3: Yeah.
2: In basically what is a Mario Kart with wings.
3: Yes, it is. It looks like a little Harley Davidson trike flying through the sky.
2: So, this is the audio, okay? Now, everybody knows that I am genuinely terrified of heights. This has changed me. Take a listen. This was my bird's eye view microlight flight over Ningaloo Reef yesterday.
4: All right, it's day one of the trip. We've landed in beautiful sunny Exmouth, and I'm staring at the hangar that we're about to go to for the bird's eye view microlight flight. We're going to go and see everything from up in the sky. It is a stunning day for flying, and I've been told that we're going to see all sorts. We're going to see whale sharks, manta rays, all sorts of amazing creatures and animals that are going to be swimming around. I am terrified of heights, but I cannot wait for this. Let's see how we go. I've just walked up to the hangar, and I have laid eyes on these microlight planes for the first time. It's literally a lawnmower with wings.
5: We just watched someone come in who's holding a spew bag.
6: Yeah. It's full. The spew bag is full.
4: Oh, it is full.
6: The other person came in. They do not have a spew bag, and they are laughing their head off.
7: Was it good?
8: Yeah, it was amazing, right? Yeah, I see how many sharks. I don't know.
9: Hey, Pete, I'm Gav.
10: G'day, Gav. Nice to meet you.
9: Nice to meet you, too.
10: We're going up.
11: You're on a flying motorbike doing between 120 and 150 kilometres per hour. So that's the sensation that you're going to be feeling. It's awesome. There's a lot of wind that passes down each side of the windscreen.
4: That windscreen that you're talking about is about the width of my head. Like, that's...
11: The coolest part of the flight is to have a go at flying and then also to experience the glide. At the end of the flight, we're going to shut the motor off and we're going to turn these little powered hang gliders back into hang gliders and we're going to glide into the airport with no motor.
4: Okay.
11: Did you really think this through?
4: If I need to... You know what I mean? Like,
11: a lot of people, they feel nauseous, but they're too afraid to tell. I don't know why.
4: Don't keep it a secret. Yep. So if I'm ready to bait the water, I'll let you know.
6: Hey, Pete, you look like you're freaking out.
4: I'm compartmentalising all of the wild imagination things that are going through my head at the moment.
6: You look a bit shaky.
4: I am a little bit shaky.
6: If I'm being honest, your pilot, Gav, seems like... Yes. Crazy.
4: Yeah.
8: I'm very crazy.
4: Yeah. He's just gotten into my ears and said, I'm very crazy.
6: He's fun crazy. He's fun crazy.
10: Let's do this.
8: High five.
10: Yeah.
4: That's the way. If my wife is listening, if I don't come back, don't find another me. Otherwise, I'll come back and haunt you.
10: Have I got my legs in the right place?
8: Yeah, perfect.
10: Yep. Okay, yeah. Good. Alana, I'm coming for you, Alana.
6: That is so cool. Now, we weren't allowed to record. As you could hear, the propeller is quite loud, and Pete wasn't allowed to take his phone up. So cue some Nelly Furtado, and they'll be landing shortly. I'm like a bird. I'll only fly away. Woo-hoo! I don't know if I'm
11: floating. I don't know where my home is. Give it in, brother. That was a cool flight.
10: I love you, mate. That was the most life-changing experience I've ever had.
11: Did you have fun?
10: And that final moment coming in, gliding down.
11: That's why I do it every day.
10: I can't wait to go back up.
4: Like, it sucks that I'm back on the ground. I'm not even joking.
3: Oh, Pete.
2: Alana, I do not have the words that can describe the feelings that I got up in this thing.
3: You did.
2: Especially
3: come back changed.
2: As we came back down, so the last few minutes they shut the engine off, right? So all you're doing is just gliding. And I have never felt those sort of feelings before in my entire life. You are so free and you are so in that moment. And all you can see is Ningaloo Reef off in the distance. You're over the Cape Range. It looks like a giant brain.
3: Oh.
2: Right? We saw humpback whales. We saw whale sharks. We saw tiger sharks, turtles. We saw the water so crystal clear you can see the bottom of it. We saw manta rays in groups of five or six.
3: Wow.
2: And they were breaching and doing backflips.
3: Unbelievable.
2: Right? And I even got to steer the thing. I'm so terrified of heights.
3: In charge.
2: Right, at some point towards the end of it, when you're really comfortable, you can steer it. Like, it's just I need to tell you, you need to do this. The only way you're going to ever experience the feelings that I felt, and you can hear it in my voice right now. I was emotional as I came down, right, is to do this. It's the bird's eye view microlight flight, and it is genuinely life-changing.
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0: Hey, it's Mix 94.5's Pete and Kimber. If you grew up in Perth, you remember getting your licence and doing bog laps through Northbridge with these hits turned up.
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0: Seeing every mile along the Coral Coast Highway. You've just heard me do the bird's eye view microlight flight over the top of Shothole Canyon and Cape Range, Dingaloo Reef, the whole thing.
2: Beautiful.
0: And down below me, 4,500 feet below me, you were driving around in a four-wheel drive through the ranges.
2: Oh, it was exceptional because I can imagine how amazing it was to see it from the sky, but to be in the canyon was absolutely phenomenal. We were with Ash from Exmouth Adventure Co, and then we had to stop because we wanted to see if we could see you fly above us. And at this point, I was feeling pretty nervous for you because I know that you're a bit scared of heights. We were out of range. I couldn't get in contact with you, and I didn't know if you were actually going to have the courage to get on that microlight flight.
0: All right, so I'm going to – I set a task to see you with your oversized hat and yell to see if it could be picked up in the audio, right? Here's the audio now. Let's take a listen and see if it happened.
3: So we've arrived in sunny Exmouth. The weather is absolutely outstanding. Exmouth Adventure Co. I've got Ash here. Where are we? What are we doing this afternoon? Because I feel like I'm a little bit nervous, but our colleague Pete, he's going to be even more nervous.
4: Well, we're driving into the bottom of the Shothole Canyon. It's about a 15K journey into the heart of the Cape Range. So we're going to go in there and have a look around. I haven't been in here since the cyclone. So we'll just have to go and have a look, and it's a big adventure. You never know, might see some rock wallabies jumping around in the cliff.
3: And Pete is going to be doing this microlight flight. So where's he going to be coming from?
4: He's coming from the north of us. We're at the south end of the runway by a couple of kilometres, so he should be flying over any second if everything's running on time.
3: I wonder if he's going to be able to see my big hat. He was giving me a lot of comments about the hat on the plane.
4: All right, so it's that time of year again where we had the humpback whales coming up our coast. So pretty soon we're going to be looking out here over the Gulf at the beautiful humpbacks and their calves, and the mum teaching them a few little lessons, how to swim, etc. A few swimming lessons. And then at night time, when everything's dead quiet around here in the evening, just after the sun goes down, you can actually hear them slapping their tails out here in the Gulf, and it echoes up through the town.
3: Here he comes, here he comes. I can see them off in the distance. Hopefully they can see us. Hey, Petey!
5: I can see your hat.
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2: 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You could see it, though. You can see...
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26: 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Oh, what a feeling, Toyota. Those roadworks have been complete on the Mitchell Freeway northbound at the entry ramp from Stevenson Avenue and Carinut Road. It's all reopened and traffic moving well. Debris still there. Tonkin Highway northbound at the exit to Guildford Road in Bayswater. 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
3: I do. I've got two topics for you and I need your yay or your nay. And I'm going to start with the first one, a naughty pelican.
1: 3-2-1. Yay.
0: Yay.
3: Love a naughty...
0: Well, I love pelicans, but a naughty pelican just sounds like fun.
4: We don't want a wallflower pelican.
3: Well, we're in...
0: So true.
3: That's very true. Yeah. We're in Kalbarri this morning and there is a local celebrity pelican here.
4: Really?
3: Drawing tourists in with his very naughty antics. His name is Naughty Boy. Aptly named. Yep. Beautiful. He's putting on quite the show. He's playing dead. So panicking tourists. Yep, he's trapping seagulls in his beak.
4: Oh, goodness.
0: Does he let them go?
4: And then he's like,
3: he does let them go. He okay, does let them good. Go, but right. He's putting on quite the show. And, like, people are coming down to see him. I think we need to go and see if we can catch up with old Naughty Boy.
0: I want to go and see Naughty Boy.
4: Let's see if we can.
3: Yeah, we'll give
0: That's
3: it a go.
0: That's great.
3: Give it a go. I've got another one for you, and the next one is Lockie Neal.
1: 3-2-1.
0: Nay.
3: Petey. Look, Pete,
4: I'll say yay, but there's a caveat on that for on-field only.
0: Let me tell you why I say nay.
4: Okay.
0: Right? As a proud, passionate Fremantle supporter. I think as a club, we're far past him. And every time
4: Because there's rumours swirling he's coming to Fremantle.
0: No, there's not rumours swirling he's coming
3: Wait,
0: to Fremantle.
3: Wait, you're calling before we go any further, let's just play a little bit of audio that I've got from Petey Perth on Instagram this morning. Joel, back at the studio, roll the audio.
5: Okay, guys, I'm taking this as a sign. Lockie Neal's coming home. He's coming back to WA and he's going to be playing for the Dockers. This is his latest post this morning. This is the first picture on the carousel. This isn't an accident. It's not a coincidence. Look at him. He is draped in the shadows of purple. And it's our purple. All right? This is happening. The boy's coming home. Watch this space.
4: Would you like to retract what you just said? You've got about 4 seconds to do so.
0: I can't believe you went and grabbed that.
4: You're like the biggest fan.
3: That's Petey Perth on Instagram. You know, it's public. Anyone can go and comment there. So
0: yeah, they can, and they are. Like, it's turning into a war zone in the comments section of that, right? Like, so here's the thing. Like, okay. I saw that post go up by him this morning, and I screenshot it. I thought, this will be a bit of fun. It'll be funny. He's draped it, because he is. He's in he must be on a Virgin flight, I think, because they...
3: Yeah, purple lighting.
0: Right. This will be fun. Now, I did not expect to see the amount of fire that is being breathed in the comments section of that post.
3: You lit it!
4: You've fueled those flames.
0: I know, but like any good arsonist, you light a fire and you walk away.
4: So you have to commit to it. Why did you say nay then? You're clearly a fan.
0: No, I am a fan of what he did for our club, Fremantle. I'm a fan of him on the football field, like you said as well, right?
4: Well, you can't deny his impact on the game.
0: But you also can't deny he did a shocking thing to his family.
4: Correct.
0: Right? So those are two sides of the same story, right? Now, I'm out of that story, so I don't have an opinion on any of it. But I say nay in terms of this whisper that he's coming back to Fremantle, because as a club, we've gone past him. Like, that's, you know,
4: you can go to
0: the Eagles. I think he's going to the Pies anyway on some record deal to round out his career. You can't deny he's been a football champion. He's a dual Brownlow medalist.
4: Yeah.
0: But also, screwed up the family stuff.
4: Massively.
0: Right? You know what I mean? So that sucks. That being said, it is a great post. You should go and check it out.
4: Like and subscribe, Petey Perth.
0: Like and subscribe at Petey Perth. You are feeding my family, and I'm a good family man. I'm a good husband and father. All right?
4: So thanks, Brookie.
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7: I'm Celeste Mitsiu. A historic day on the track for Australia, the best since 1950. 7 gold medals led by a brilliant performance from the men's relay team. Australia swept the podium in the women's 10K walk and the women's mile, and it was a third games gold for pole vaulter Curtis Marshall. But not every medal went to plan. The dream is over for the Diamonds to defend their title, suffering a shock semi-final loss to Jamaica. If you missed any of the action, catch up now on 7+.
1: Yeah.
8: Harry and Tommy.
4: Do you know what I realised the other day? Mm-hmm. I could be a grandmother. Like, my son's 18. He's an adult.
9: Everyone all together. No.
4: No, I just mean, like, my child's at the age where I could become a grandmother.
9: Three, two, one.
2: No.
4: I'm not a grandmother, but still a grandmother.
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3: 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Still looking good on the Mitchell, Kwinana and Grand Farmer freeways this morning. Debris, Tonkin Highway northbound at the exit to Guildford Road in Bayswater. That bucket is still in the exit lane. 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
13: I'm Michaela Savage. Fears rising fuel prices could slowly push up the cost of food. The fuel excise discount wraps up at midnight tonight. It could take a few weeks to see the impact at the Bowser and a couple of months for supermarkets to pass on increased costs to consumers. Authorities say more than 80 dead and sick birds found along South Australia's coast are likely the first mass mortality event as a result of the H5 bird flu virus. Some birds have been taken for testing. Briefly, for the first time in two decades, a new treatment for a rare incurable brain cancer has been added to the PBS. And Australia's won a whopping 158 Commonwealth Games medals in Glasgow so far. Aussie runner Luke Boys won silver in the men's 800 metres this morning. He's told Seven it doesn't feel real yet.
14: 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It's one of those moments that doesn't come along very often. So I think I just tried to go like, you know what, like, yeah, enjoy it.
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13: Mostly sunny with a top of 19 degrees for Perth, down to 5 tonight. Then tomorrow we're in for a late shower or two with a top of 23 degrees. 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
17: Hour 2 of the best bits of our show from during the week, and what a week it was. Up and down WA's stunning Coral Coast. We kicked off things on Monday from Exmouth and made our way down from there. There was a lot of chaos. It was a lot of mayhem. It was challenges. It was food. It was rides. It was being up in the air and under the water. And thank you so much for all the amazing feedback we received during the week as well of how much you enjoyed it. We really appreciate it. For those of you who missed out or for the stuff that you just want to relive, it is coming your way in the second hour of Pete and Kimber's Best Of Family Vacation Road Trip Style in minutes here on Mix 94.5.